masterpiece. 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I take one look at you, you're taking me out.

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I want her to remember. 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

And I touched your face, narcotic mind from lace, Mary Jane. And I called your name like

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I burned some bridges on the way. 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Just so forever, it'll stay.